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It's automatic.

There's a chink of light, there's a burning wick, there's a lantern in a tower. Wee Willie Winky with the candlesticks to lighten songs in a wee wee house on Charlotte Street. I take a walking stick from my hotel. The ghost of Dirty Dick is still in search of Little Nell. 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